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Hey, what's happening, classic rock enthusiasts? Eric Slater, 1029 The Rattler. With a reminder, the classic rock summer, it ain't over. In fact, this weekend is going to be one of the biggest. A tribute to Van Halen and Tom Petty. Shark Beach, In the Sand, you, me, we're going to be turning it up. And if you want to go, make sure you're hanging out with Mighty Iris at noon every single day this week. She's got the tickets. She's got burgers. Going to be a good time. Hey, don't forget to join the Get Bit VIP Club this week. Next big contest, just around the corner. You'll know about it before anybody. Text the keyword ROCK to 806-350-1029. That'll trigger the invite. Answer yes, you are in. It's seriously that simple. Hey, I'll see you guys back here bright and early in the AM tomorrow. School's back in session, so make sure you are being careful in the school zones. I'm going to give you the heads up on the next big bike night and Labor Day weekend.

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Hey, what's happening, classic rock enthusiasts? Eric Slater, 1029 The Rattler. With a reminder, the classic rock summer, it ain't over. In fact, this weekend is going to be one of the biggest. A tribute to Van Halen and Tom Petty. Shark Beach, In the Sand, you, me, we're going to be turning it up. And if you want to go, make sure you're hanging out with Mighty Iris at noon every single day this week. She's got the tickets. She's got burgers. Going to be a good time. Hey, don't forget to join the Get Bit VIP Club this week. Next big contest, just around the corner. You'll know about it before anybody. Text the keyword ROCK to 806-350-1029. That'll trigger the invite. Answer yes, you are in. It's seriously that simple. Hey, I'll see you guys back here bright and early in the AM tomorrow. School's back in session, so make sure you are being careful in the school zones. I'm going to give you the heads up on the next big bike night and Labor Day weekend.

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Hey, what's happening, classic rock enthusiasts? Eric Slater, 1029 The Rattler. With a reminder, the classic rock summer, it ain't over. In fact, this weekend is going to be one of the biggest. A tribute to Van Halen and Tom Petty. Shark Beach, In the Sand, you, me, we're going to be turning it up. And if you want to go, make sure you're hanging out with Mighty Iris at noon every single day this week. She's got the tickets. She's got burgers. Going to be a good time. Hey, don't forget to join the Get Bit VIP Club this week. Next big contest, just around the corner. You'll know about it before anybody. Text the keyword ROCK to 806-350-1029. That'll trigger the invite. Answer yes, you are in. It's seriously that simple. Hey, I'll see you guys back here bright and early in the AM tomorrow. School's back in session, so make sure you are being careful in the school zones. I'm going to give you the heads up on the next big bike night and Labor Day weekend.

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what's happening, classic rock enthusiasts? Eric Slater, 1029 The Rattler. With a reminder, the classic rock summer, it ain't over. In fact, this weekend is going to be one of the biggest. A tribute to Van Halen and Tom Petty. Shark Beach, In the Sand, you, me, we're going to be turning it up. And if you want to go, make sure you're hanging out with Mighty Iris at noon every single day this week. She's got the tickets. She's got burgers. Going to be a good time. Hey, don't forget to join the Get Bit VIP Club this week. Next big contest just around the corner. You'll know about it before anybody. Text the keyword ROCK to 806-350-1029. That'll trigger the invite. Answer yes, you are in. It's seriously that simple. Hey, I'll see you guys back here bright and early in the AM tomorrow. School's back in session, so make sure you are being careful in the school zones. I'm going to give you the heads up on the next big bike night and Labor Day weekend.

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Eric Slater, 1029 The Rattler. With a reminder, the classic rock summer, it ain't over. In fact, this weekend is going to be one of the biggest. A tribute to Van Halen and Tom Petty. Shark Beach, In the Sand, you, me, we're going to be turning it up. And if you want to go, make sure you're hanging out with Mighty Iris at noon every single day this week. She's got the tickets. She's got burgers. Going to be a good time. Hey, don't forget to join the Get Bit VIP Club this week. Next big contest just around the corner. You'll know about it before anybody. Text the keyword ROCK to 806-350-1029. That'll trigger the invite. Answer yes, you are in. It's seriously that simple. Hey, I'll see you guys back here bright and early in the AM tomorrow. School's back in session, so make sure you are being careful in the school zones. I'm going to give you the heads up on the next big bike night and Labor Day weekend.

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Hey, what's happening, classic rock enthusiasts? Eric Slater, 1029 The Rattler. With a reminder, the classic rock summer, it ain't over. In fact, this weekend is going to be one of the biggest. A tribute to Van Halen and Tom Petty. Shark Beach, In the Sand, you, me, we're going to be turning it up. And if you want to go, make sure you're hanging out with Mighty Iris at noon every single day this week. She's got the tickets. She's got burgers. Going to be a good time. Hey, don't forget to join the Get Bit VIP Club this week. Next big contest, just around the corner. You'll know about it before anybody. Text the keyword ROCK to 806-350-1029. That'll trigger the invite. Answer yes, you are in. It's seriously that simple. Hey, I'll see you guys back here bright and early in the AM tomorrow. School's back in session, so make sure you are being careful in the school zones. I'm going to give you the heads up on the next big bike night and Labor Day weekend.

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Hey, what's happening, classic rock enthusiasts? Eric Slater, 1029 The Rattler. With a reminder, the classic rock summer, it ain't over. In fact, this weekend is going to be one of the biggest. A tribute to Van Halen and Tom Petty. Shark Beach, In the Sand, you, me, we're going to be turning it up. And if you want to go, make sure you're hanging out with Mighty Iris at noon every single day this week. She's got the tickets. She's got burgers. Going to be a good time. Hey, don't forget to join the Get Bit VIP Club this week. Next big contest, just around the corner. You'll know about it before anybody. Text the keyword rock to 806-350-1029. That'll trigger the invite. Answer yes, you are in. It's seriously that simple. Hey, I'll see you guys back here bright and early in the AM tomorrow. School's back in session, so make sure you are being careful in the school zones. I'm going to give you the heads up on the next big bike night and Labor Day weekend.

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I mean, regardless of the category, the list, whatever, this is always going to be a top 10, right? 102.9 The Rattler, Phil Collins, Eric Slater in the mornings to the Amarillo Independent School District. Welcome back. Today is the first day of school to the students, the teachers, the parents. You guys have a terrific school year. Be careful if you're traveling through any of the AISD school zones, and there's a lot of them, so just use a lot of caution this morning. I wish I was in a position to offer you a better first day of school forecast, but I am not. Sunshine, 100, pretty much now through Sunday, so it's going to be another hot one. Currently at the Trips Harley-Davidson Studios, we're hanging out in the early 70s, going to be talking about Shark Beach this weekend. A huge summer blast is going down, double tribute summer. We've got a great Labor Day. We got a bike night. Got a lot of cool stuff, man. Here's John Cougar, 102.9 The Rattler. Good morning.

0: So late July, Jon Bon Jovi cuts the concert short at Madison Square Garden, right? 1029 The Rattler. And, you know, he's keep the ticket stubs. We're coming back and everything. But I don't think I've seen an update since then. I mean, all I want to know is Jon Bon Jovi okay? 1029 The Rattler. Eric Slater in the mornings. Thank you for hanging out, man. I appreciate that. Today, big day. AISD back in session. So 806-350-1029. If you're running across anything in traffic, please let us know. We will certainly pass that information along. Stick around, man. Got Loverboy coming up next.
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So occasionally across the weekend, we'll get bored and think big thoughts, and sometimes those thoughts end up on the Facebook page. 1029 The Rattler. So we posed the question, have you ever seen an opening band kick the crap out of the headliner? Damn Yankees came up in that conversation a lot, so all I'm saying is, TikTok, let's get that reunion on the road.

0: You know, sometimes the story behind the song is almost, if not better, than the song itself. 102.9 The Rattler. I'm watching some kind of biopic. I don't even remember what it was, but it was Ronnie Van Zant, Gary Rossington, sitting around talking about the writing of Simple Man. They wrote it in about an hour as they were reflecting the deaths of their mother and grandmother, which is pretty crazy. And it almost didn't even end up in the album, which is kind of crazy. Can't even think of that. Good morning. Hope you guys are off to a great start. Next hour, news of the weird and unnatural. I'm going to tell you how you could score tickets to this weekend's Beach Bash at Shark Beach.
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0: Seats are $10. Concessions and bar will be open. 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

So as I sit here with you this morning, I feel compelled to remind you that is one of the greatest rock songs ever recorded right there. 1029 The Rattler. And just a reminder that you can see it live this weekend. Big Van Halen, Tom Petty tribute out there at Shark Beach. This is going to be one of the highlights of the summer. You can get your tickets in advance at eventbrite.com, or you can hang out with Iris today at noon. She's got a pair of tickets. She's going to throw in some burgers. The party's on the beach this Saturday. We got your ticket.

0: Classic Rock 102.9 The Rattler Police. Eric Slater in the mornings. Hope your Tuesday's off to a great start. Hey, welcome back, AISD. If you're moving through those school zones, use caution. School is back in session to the students, the parents, the teachers. Have a wonderful brand new school year. Got your news of the weird and unnatural just around the corner. If you're looking for a cooking tip, are you going to go maybe to AI, maybe an influencer, or will you ask your mother? That's kind of interesting. AI, by the way, is failing your kids. And we'll tell you what's up. If you live in an HOA, I've got a spray paint hack for you. We keep on hearing about all these businesses and whatnot moving to Texas. So what's going on with the swingers? We'll tell you. Coming up in your news of the weird and unnatural, Blue Oyster Cult, coming up next.
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Amarillo's classic rock station, 102.9 The Rattler, BOC. Eric Slater in the mornings. Hope you guys are off to a great start. Again, welcome back to Amarillo Independent School District. To the parents, the teachers, the students, man, have a terrific year. Tomorrow, CISD and River Road going to be back in session. Then I think everybody's in. Bushland's in. Highland Park is in. Yeah, off and running on a brand new school year. That's crazy how fast it went, right? Good morning. Ladies and gentlemen, your news of the weird and unnatural. The first chocolate bar was made in 1847. Up to that point, chocolate was just a drink. I've never heard that before. Polaris, the North Star, is not the brightest star in the sky. It's the 49th brightest, just in case you were wondering. Veggie burgers were actually invented at roughly the same time as hamburgers, but you know, veggie burgers suck. So they didn't really show up in cookbooks until the late 1800s. Nearly 9 in 10 people believe it's important to always finish a prescription of antibiotics, even when they're feeling better. That belief was strongly shaped by advice from their own doctors, and I've heard that my entire life. A notorious feral cat, given the name Nine Lives because it eluded trappers for 3 years, has been caught and killed in New Zealand. The hunt is over. It was actually responsible for the killing of dozens of endangered birds, so he had to be taken down. An 18-year-old moron, California, named Tyler Mule, has admitted to repeatedly kicking a sea lion in that horrific viral video. Do you guys remember that a few months back? He pleaded guilty to a federal charge of violating the Marine Mammal Protection Act, which carries a sentence of up to a year in federal prison and $100,000 in fines. But man, I got to tell you, after watching the video, I think he deserves more. He deserves much more. I mean, what an a-hole. Here's a new thing to have nightmares about. And I don't know if you saw this video. I watched this video like 4 times. The dude with the octopus that was stuck to his face and he was like on one of those, you know, one of those paddle boards or maybe a kayak or something. And he had this octopus. It wasn't huge or anything, but it was stuck to his face and he couldn't get it off his face. Terror ensued. This could have been a problem. Two American airline jets with exactly the same call sign ended up on the same air traffic control frequency, basically flying toward one another. Obviously, that is not ideal. They say broken engine fragments smashed the cabin window of that Rainier plane that caused a man's head and right shoulder to be sucked into the hole last month. Do you remember that? Germany will scrap its accompanied drinking policy for 14 and 15-year-olds. Yeah, I think we've heard all our lives, oh, you can drink if you're underage over in Germany and everybody drinks. That allowed 14 to 15-year-olds to purchase and consume alcohol with their parents. The government said nixing that will protect young people from considerable health and social effects of alcohol consumption, which apparently they've deemed a problem in Germany. An Amazon driver thinks customers should stop ordering huge boxes of bottled water because it's hot in the vans and, of course, microplastics leaching into the water, or maybe he just didn't want to carry them to your front door. According to a new study, men who drink more coffee daily have significantly higher total testosterone. Is coffee the new tea booster? What? I watch cooking videos a lot. Again, I'm not upper management at the house. I'm not even the dining manager that we talked about earlier last week or something. But I do a lot of the cooking. I do. And when it comes to cooking tips from influencers over their own mother, what? I thought this was pretty interesting. So, according to a new report, 18% of Americans would more likely take cooking advice from their so-called food influencer or food fluencer than their own mother. 33% of people say their mom's recipes are on par with cooking advice from social media. 71% say that cooking videos on social media have made them want to try new foods. And 47% say they would try a new viral recipe at least monthly. Now, we do this all the time. We find something, we save the video, and then we go back and we recreate it or at least come close. Here,
And would I more than likely do that than talk to my own mother about a recipe? Yes. Unless it was something my mother cooked. If it was something that my mother specifically cooked while growing up, I would always ask her opinion and not try to find a similar recipe. So there's that. Meanwhile, a mom from Kentucky has gone viral because she shared some AI garbage that's in her middle schooler's workbook. What's even worse is that she had to pay the instructional fee for the workbook riddled with errors. Here are some of the worst offenses. In addition to screwing up Kentucky and Tennessee, Louisiana was written with a lookung and was written as lookung, and South Carolina became South or Sorth Quantro. The periodic table was an absolute disaster, just a total gibberish that you could barely read. The phases of the moon were wrong and barely legible, and they renamed the planet Mark, not Mercury, Mark. Once the mom discovered the errors, she emailed the school in Kentucky, but they didn't do anything until a local radio station followed up. The school district then told teachers and students just to rip out any pages that had mistakes on them. So AI has failed your, and this was a workbook sent out by the school that was just a bunch of AI slop, which is crazy. So do you live in an HOA? It's kind of intense, right? I've got friends that live in HOAs, and I mean, it's everything from the trees and everything. It's just got to be perfect. Well, there's a homeowner that's gone viral for showing herself spray painting a dead bush green because her HOA keeps charging her $45 penalties. In her video, she says, "It's not dead no more, Becky." Is that the new Karen, Becky? They're going to be like, "How did he get green? I don't know how it got green, but it's green today." She seems satisfied with the paint job. She says it actually looks a little bit better. A lot of people in the comments praise the woman, mostly because HOA nitpicking isn't exactly popular and frustration is relatable. Some question why she'd post proof of her creative solution online, although she probably wasn't expecting it to attract 7 million views. So apparently a lot of people interested. So you always hear a lot of people moving for business purposes, tax purposes, you know, all the things. You know, Florida has been a big destination. Texas has been a big destination for people moving out of blue states, you know. The weather in Florida, usually nice when it's snowpocalypse in the Midwest in mid-January. But that's not the only reason people are trying to get down to Florida. There's a reputable website that knows these things, put out a list of the top 10 best dates for swingers. They analyzed data across 9 factors tied to indicators of active lifestyle, including the likelihood of finding or connecting with others in the lifestyle. In the end, Florida was ranked best for swingers. Among other things, it has 148 exclusive clubs, the highest number of any state, and one of the most active online communities. Texas is the runner-up, followed by Georgia, Nevada, Tennessee, California, Pennsylvania, New York, Ohio, and Michigan. The worst states are Delaware, Nebraska, Montana, Hawaii. No one can afford to get there. That's probably why. Idaho, North and South Dakota, Vermont, New Hampshire, and Rhode Island. For the record, they say it's all about consent and mutual, you know. Anyway, moving on. How about this? 26-year-old man in UK arrested after dressing as the Grim Reaper, climbing onto the roof of a hospital to stare at staff and visitors. His name, Leon Gillespie, and he wasn't just wearing the black hood and cloak. He also appeared to be holding some kind of long blade. It's unclear if it was an actual scythe or whatever, or sickle, or if it was just a prop, later charged with causing nuisance and disturbance without reasonable excuse. Actually happened back in June, but he just pleaded guilty and was handed a $300 fine. That's what I got, man. That is your news of the weird and unnatural. Good morning.

0: Committed to classic rock, 102.9 The Right. Yeah, I wish that trailed out just a little bit longer. Not going to lie. Aerosmith, Eric Slater in the mornings. I hope you are off to a wonderful start this morning. Labor Day. Man, Labor Day is just around the corner, which is crazy. And I don't know, if when I was a kid, is it because I didn't live in Texas when I was very young? But we didn't even start school until after Labor Day. Has it always been a summer start here in Amarillo? I'd love to know. 806-350-1029. But Labor Day is just around the corner. We got details on what you need to be doing, so stick around.
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So what are you doing on Labor Day weekend? Man, I hope you're going to be joining us at the beach September the 6th. Now, that is the Sunday, but keep in mind, Monday is Labor Day. So most everybody should have the day off on Labor Day. I would hope so. But September 6th, it's Jimmy Buffett and the Beach Boys. A perfect show for Labor Day weekend. Shark Beach, Eventbrite.com. If you want to get tickets now, but we got free tickets coming your way, so keep it locked in.

I wanted that one. I wanted it. 102.9 The Rattler. I wanted that tour to happen in 2026. Brett Michaels, by the way, if you haven't been keeping up, has had a lot of health issues. You know, he's a T1D. He has type 1 diabetes. And that's a management thing that is a

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So I'm sitting here this morning going through the stuff, 102.9 The Rattler, and I feel like I missed out on an opportunity. Do you guys remember Columbia House Record Club? You know, 12 cassettes for a penny, but you had to buy like another, what was it, another 10 or something at normal price. And their normal price back then was like twice what you could buy it anywhere else. So it was kind of an expensive club on the back end, but they would give you 12 of your favorites up front. They are finally going under, and they're finally going to shut their doors. And I'm sitting here thinking, you mean they've been open for the last 25 years? Because here was the deal with Columbia House. Every time you moved, you would rejoin the club under a new address and get 12 for a penny and then never fulfill your obligation. I mean, I felt bad for them. I mean, it's just like, surely they got more sophisticated, but you know, they would send the bill to your parents. Your parents would freak out. Oh my gosh, we got to mortgage the house now. We got to sell the car. You know, we got to sell the dog because we got to pay for these cassettes that they, all the things, right? But they've still been going. I mean, how many cassettes and CDs could we have gotten for a penny? Scandalous. Total scandal.

0: Classic Rock. 1029 The Rattler, Eric Slater in the mornings. Hope you guys are off to a great start. Thank you for hanging out, man. I do appreciate that. Going to be talking with Coffee Memorial coming up here in a bit. They've got another big blood drive going down this weekend. It's called Game Day. We're going to run down all the details for you. Plus, if you are looking for concert tickets specifically for this weekend at Shark Beach, I know a guy. Technically, I know a girl, a gal, that can make that happen for you. Details coming up next hour.
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0: Classic Rock 1029, The Rattler, Kiss, Eric Slater in the mornings. Hope you're, I hope your Tuesday's off to a great start. Welcome back, by the way, to AISD, officially back in school. To the students, the parents, the teachers, have a great school year. And, I think tomorrow CISD and River Road are going to be back in. So be careful in the school zones. Keep us updated, 806-350-1029. Happy to welcome to the studios Hannah Taylor, Coffey Memorial Blood Center. What's going on? How are you?
1: Hey, good morning.
0: Happy to see you.
1: Yes.
0: We just did a blood drive, Harley Heroes, on Saturday. Did we do pretty good?
1: We did awesome. Man. Saw about 60 donors, which is incredible.
0: That's so awesome.
1: Yep.
0: You
1: guys rocked.
0: last year was a pretty good start.
1: Yep.
0: This year we built on that success. We couldn't have done that without you guys. So, yes. So thank you for being a part of that. As is the mission... there's no rest. We go right into the next one.
1: We do.
0: And that's this coming weekend. It's game day.
1: Game day.
0: So
1: football season.
0: Give us the rundown of the schedule first before we get into all the cool prizes.
1: Yeah. So game day is this Saturday at Westgate Mall. We're going to be in Center Court. And it's from 11 a.m. to 4 p.m. So you get a chance to come out, donate some blood there, and we do have a really cool prize you get to be entered in.
0: So is it Cowboys tickets? It's
1: Cowboys tickets.
0: That's pretty good.
1: And the cool thing this time, it's Thanksgiving Day tickets, and they're playing the Eagles.
0: So so if you are looking for marquee...
1: Yeah.
0: Dallas Cowboys tickets. This is pretty close to marquee.
1: This is pretty awesome. Yeah, yeah. We asked around. You're like, what would you like to see? Would you like to see this game or this game? And deep down inside, I was like, we got to do the Thanksgiving Day game.
0: Well,
1: it's kind of like a tradition thing, you know.
0: after the Thanksgiving Day game, the only thing that would probably be bigger for the Cowboys is the Super Bowl.
1: Yeah, that's fair. That's fair. Maybe this year, I don't know.
0: Hey, we're all hopeful, right?
1: Yeah.
0: So let's run down some of this. If you want to set an appointment in advance,
1: yep.
0: What's the easiest way to do that with Coffey Memorial?
1: Absolutely. So the easiest way is obi.org/events, or head out to our Facebook page. We've got it pinned right on our wall. That takes you right to the event page. We have an event page for this. It's game day.
0: Mm-hmm.
1: And the link is in there as well to go ahead and grab that
0: now,
1: appointment.
0: One of the things that we are kind of walking our listeners through with Harley Heroes was it's obi.org/events.
1: Yes.
0: When you get to the event page, then you could choose Oklahoma or Texas, right?
1: That's correct. Oklahoma, Texas, or Arkansas.
0: Okay.
1: So obviously look for Texas. You're going to see all of Texas in there, not just Amarillo. So we've got other blood centers in Texas as well. So
0: and you should see the banner for game day.
1: That's correct. Yep.
0: Very good. Now, what time are you guys kicking off again?
1: Yes, 11 a.m. We'll be out there. And we're also doing a lot of giveaways throughout that time, too. So if you cut, we're kind of raffling off during the day some Cowboys gear and different things like that. But if you come in your best dressed, football attire, you could be the Chiefs' best dress. I don't really care what you are. You get entered in for a chance for a gift card as well. So
0: now, and on a side note to that, if you, I'm sure you've got a pretty cool game day. Probably not as cool as a Harley Heroes one.
1: That's fair. I would agree. Actually, our shirt is pretty awesome. It's just game day, in your team color, right? In this team color here. The Harley Heroes shirt was actually pretty cool.
0: Pretty cool one.
1: Yeah.
0: It should be a great, and is it Saturday only?
1: It is Saturday only. Okay. Yes. And the drawing will be done that day for the tickets to the game. And this is all inclusive event travel. You get travel, you get a hotel stay, you get travel to and from the game. And so, it's a 27.
0: I was about to say, did they put a number on
1: it's
0: that?
1: It's about a $3,000 package.
0: That sounds exclusive.
1: Yeah, it's pretty exclusive.
0: So very nice. game day is officially underway. Again, it's going to be out there at where in Westgate Mall again?
1: Center Court.
0: Yep. Easy to find. They're going to be set up. Walk-ins, of course. Totally welcome.
1: Yeah, Walk-ins are always welcome. Yeah. Yes. Appointments are great because, you know, you're going to get that spot for sure. But yeah, we'll take walk-ins 100%.
0: Hey, Hannah, I've never given blood before. Yeah. How long does it take?
1: Sure. So 56 days. Okay. If you have any questions, you definitely want to give us a call.
0: Yeah.
1: We do have a 877 number too on our website that you can talk to a health professional too. But you know, if you're like, am I in my window? You know, totally ask us. I mean, if you have a profile with OBI too, you can check that those days. So,
0: you know, if you want to speed it up, and this is a question I don't think I've ever asked. Can they go to the website, fill out paperwork in advance?
1: They can, but it has to be the same day.
0: Ah, yep. Gotcha.
1: So okay. If you have your appointment, let's say your appointment's at 3 o'clock that day on Saturday, you can go out and fill out the paperwork that morning.
0: Okay.
1: It's the quick health screening one, and that can take about 15 minutes off your time.
0: Yeah, because, okay, so when you sit into the chair, from the moment that you begin giving blood, is it 45 minutes an hour?
1: Yes, we typically tell everybody it's about 45 minutes, and the majority of that time is your screening.
0: Okay.
1: Typical donor takes about 15 minutes to give blood, typically.
0: We would like to, okay, let's do this.
1: Yeah.
0: What are the reasons I may not be able to give blood today? Is it medication? Is it
1: what? Sometimes it can be your antibiotics you're on. So if you're on antibiotics, again, you might want to just jump on the website and chat. We also have a chat option on there. Certain medications could prevent you too, but we have a whole list. And so we always encourage people to either, like I said, call, or if you're just wondering or you're like, I gave blood last time at this, just come to the screening process. It's totally fine. There's a list. That's why we do that pre-screen. We want to make sure everybody's healthy to give as well. And we always tell people, you're not fasting. Do not fast. People to either, like I said, call, or if you're just wondering or you're like, I gave blood last time at this, just come through the screening process. It's totally fine. There's a list. That's why we do that pre-screen. We want to make sure everybody's healthy to give as well. And we always tell people, you're not fasting. Do not fast. We want you to eat, and drink all the water, you know, Gatorade water, whatever, you know, come ready to give blood, because you're not giving for a lab. You're giving to save a life.
0: Yeah.
1: So.
0: And it's a little bit more.
1: It's a little bit more.
0: Very good. Hannah, thank you.
1: Yes, thank you.
0: You guys have a terrific game day.
1: Thank you.
0: All right.

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It's Amarillo's classic rock station, 102.9 The Rattler. Good morning, Nirvana. Eric Slater, hope you guys are off to a great start. Welcome to Tuesday. Going to be hot outside, man. So use caution, be careful. And I know that the city had sent out some suggested watering

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always think it's really, really important, especially towards the end of the summer, that you hold on to the summer. Don't let it go. I know everybody's looking towards, pumpkin spice everything, which is a fraud, by the way. We're going to talk about that on tomorrow's show. The pumpkin spice thing is just around the corner. Everybody's looking for fall. They're going to start wearing jackets when they don't need to wear jackets and stuff like that. But we got big plans, but you got to hold on to the summer. And we got something really cool this weekend going down at Shark Beach. Big double tribute. I'm rolling down the details. I'm going to tell you about our next tickets that I know you want to win. So stay close.

0: That's high definition classic rock, 1029, The Rattler. Bon Jovi, Eric Slater in the mornings, man, I gotta go. Again, to our friends in CISD and River Road, have a terrific school year. Parents, teachers, students, I know parents could be excited, maybe a little bit sad this morning. Summer is not over, though. We've still got the double tributes still underway. In fact, I really don't, man, when do I think summer's over? It's got to be after Labor Day, right? And we've got a great double tribute this weekend. We got Van Halen and Tom Petty, the music of going down at Shark Beach. And it is going to be an amazing time out there. Tickets at eventbrite.com. If you're looking for free ones, hang with Iris today at noon. She's got those coming up. Plus, she's going to throw in a couple of their tasty burgers, which is super cool. I think they even throw in French fries with it. You're going to have to get your own drinks. You're going to have to get your own drinks. That's just all there is to it. Yeah, and then we're going to turn the corner and we're going to get you ready for Labor Day. The concert this year is on the Sunday because hopefully you're not working on Monday. And it's going to be the perfect summer concert. Jimmy Buffett and the Beach Boys. I mean, it totally, everything about it says summer, right? You can get those tickets at Eventbrite as well. We've got more. We got those coming up after the Van Halen Tom Petty tribute. So there you go. Hang with Iris. Have a terrific afternoon. It's going to be hot. So keep us updated on what's going on. 806-350-1029. Dirty Dave going to be in at 3. He's got your bump, and he's going to take you home commercial free with your friends from Jimmy John's. If you are on the go, just need something like a quick snack. Their cookies, by the way, are incredible. And if you've seen me, I'm a cookie expert, right? I mean, come on. I mean, you can't deny that. So, yeah, they're cookies, and, man, they got quick sandwiches on the go. If you're just needing something before a big meeting or whatever, maybe you're heading out of town, maybe you just need to grab something great, Jimmy John's is always a terrific and healthier option in most cases. So, great folks at Jimmy John's. We really appreciate their support of the early work release because an hour of commercial-free music, especially your favorite classic rock, that's a big deal. So hang out with Dave. Have a terrific afternoon. Stay cool. I'll see you back here bright and early in the AM tomorrow.
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Hey. It's 102.9 The Rattler. It's Mighty Iris. Good morning, Amarillo. How are we feeling on Tuesday? I love Tuesdays. Here's Black Dog. Ow!

Hey, what's happening, classic rock enthusiasts? Eric Slater, 1029 The Rattler. With a reminder, the classic rock summer, it ain't over. In fact, this weekend is going to be one of the biggest. A tribute to Van Halen and Tom Petty. Shark Beach, In the Sand, you, me, we're going to be turning it up. And if you want to go, make sure you're hanging out with Mighty Iris at noon every single day this week. She's got the tickets. She's got burgers. Going to be a good time. Hey, don't forget to join the Get Bit VIP Club this week. Next big contest, just around the corner. You'll know about it before anybody. Text the keyword ROCK to 806-350-1029. That'll trigger the invite. Answer yes, you are in. It's seriously that simple. Hey, I'll see you guys back here bright and early in the AM tomorrow. School's back in session, so make sure you are being careful in the school zones. I'm going to give you the heads up on the next big bike night and Labor Day weekend.

0: So I don't know if you guys saw the Travis Barker documentary. It kicks so much ass. It's 102.9 The Rattler. Interviews from Tommy Lee, of course, because he's a drummer boy. Who else was in there? Let's see. Lars Ulrich from Metallica. Stuart Copeland from The Police. They're all sitting down to talk about Travis Barker. Even the late Taylor Hawkins from Foo Fighters. This documentary took like 9 years to make, so please watch it. It's called Travis Barker, Louder Than Fear. It's on Hulu.
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1029 The Rattler. As I was saying about Tuesdays, everyone says Monday has a feel, Wednesday, Thursday, Friday has a feel, but what about Tuesdays, man? I love a Tuesday because it means we got through our Monday and we're about to hit our mid-mark through the week. You know what I mean? It's a good feeling to have. I like it.

0: You're going to hear that song. If you watch the Green Day movie, did you watch it? Did you watch it? Did you watch it? It's 102.9 The Rattler. It's Mighty Iris. It's called Nimrods. It's like a full-on Green Day sing-along. You're going to love it. Please go see it. It's in theaters right now.
1: 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It's Dirty Dave from 102.9 The Rattler, and I have two words for you caffeine junkies. 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

No, come here. Don't get away. I love you. It's 102.9 The Rattler. It's Mighty Iris. All right. I'll stop flirting. I can't help it. It's Tuesday. You know what I'm saying? I miss you. Well, if you stop playing the flirty songs, maybe I'll stop the flirting. I'll stop trying to do a courting. You ever hear the song Iris Win a Courting? Look it up. It's a lost hit. It's a B-side. Here's the Stones.

Hey, what's happening, classic rock enthusiasts? Eric Slater, 1029 The Rattler. With a reminder, the classic rock summer, it ain't over. In fact, this weekend is going to be one of the biggest. A tribute to Van Halen and Tom Petty. Shark Beach, In the Sand, you, me, we're going to be turning it up. And if you want to go, make sure you're hanging out with Mighty Iris at noon every single day this week. She's got the tickets. She's got burgers. Going to be a good time. Hey, don't forget to join the Get Bit VIP Club this week. Next big contest, just around the corner. You'll know about it before anybody. Text the keyword ROCK to 806-350-1029. That'll trigger the invite. Answer yes, you are in. It's seriously that simple. Hey, I'll see you guys back here bright and early in the AM tomorrow. School's back in session, so make sure you are being careful in the school zones. I'm going to give you the heads up on the next big bike night and Labor Day weekend.

0: Major shout out to everyone that attended Harley's Heroes over the weekend. It's 1029 The Rattler. 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

1029 The Rattler, it's Mighty Iris, reminding you to never forget the immortal words of Cheap Trick. Just remember, after the fire, after all the rain, I will be the flame. Yes, Iris Aloysius Eugene Smith III will be your flame. That's beautiful. That's prolific.

0: It's 102.9 The Rattler. It's Mighty Iris. I have some passes for you next hour for Shark Beach. So be ready. Have your phones out. And I will give you more information in the next few minutes.
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We have your tickets for Shark Beach. A double tribute weekend is upon us this weekend. Yes, this weekend, 22nd. It's 1029, The Rattler. Okay, get your phones out. Text me your first and last name, please, to 806-350-1029 so you can experience a tribute to Tom Petty and Van Halen on Saturday. And we're going to throw in some passes for burgers, too. Good luck. Here's some Hendrix.

0: I used to transition from that to "We're Not Gonna Take It." I miss doing those nights. We would do like an 80s hair night sometimes at this one bar that I used to DJ at. It's 102.9 The Rattler. It's Mighty Iris. Those were good times.
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And I'm hooking you up with tickets for Shark Beach all week. It's Mighty Iris, hey. It's because that's the kind of friends we are here, okay? It's a tribute this weekend to this band right here. Van Halen tribute and a Tom Petty tribute. That is such a great pair up. I want to see that. I want to go. So all week, listen with me at noon for your chance to win burger passes as well as passes to the double tribute. Again, that's this Saturday. Good luck. You still have time to text me your first and last name if you want to win today. 806-350-1029. Good luck.

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I swear my eyes played tricks on me for the longest time. I thought it was lunatic fridge, like a refrigerator. It's fringe. Okay, see, I'm dumb. It's 102.9 The Rattler. It's Mighty Iris. I have Monday brain right now in a Tuesday body. So please forgive me. Actually, it's been longer than I thought. It's been longer than just yesterday that I thought it said fridge. Anyway, here's Pink Floyd. Don't tell anyone about this.

Hey, what's happening, classic rock enthusiasts? Eric Slater, 1029 The Rattler. With a reminder, the classic rock summer, it ain't over. In fact, this weekend is going to be one of the biggest. A tribute to Van Halen and Tom Petty. Shark Beach, In the Sand, you, me, we're going to be turning it up. And if you want to go, make sure you're hanging out with Mighty Iris at noon every single day this week. She's got the tickets. She's got burgers. Going to be a good time. Hey, don't forget to join the Get Bit VIP Club this week. Next big contest, just around the corner. You'll know about it before anybody. Text the keyword ROCK to 806-350-1029. That'll trigger the invite. Answer yes, you are in. It's seriously that simple. Hey, I'll see you guys back here bright and early in the AM tomorrow. School's back in session, so make sure you are being careful in the school zones. I'm going to give you the heads up on the next big bike night and Labor Day weekend.

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3: Mighty Irish. 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The word is unstable. Yeah, she's unstable. 1029 the

shake your tree. You know whose birthday month it is? It's 102.9 The Rattler. If it's your birthday month, happy birthday. It's also Vernon Reed's birthday month, the singer, guitarist of this next band right here, Living Color. He'll be 68 this month on the 22nd, on Saturday. Woo!

0: Lars Ulrich talking about Travis Barker in the new documentary. You got to watch it, man. It's deep. It's 102.9 The Rattler. It's Mighty Iris. I cried when I saw it. It's called Travis Barker, Louder Than Fear. Please watch it. It's on Hulu.
1: 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It's Dirty Dave from 102.9 The Rattler, and I have two words for you caffeine junkies. 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

Okay, I need to go looking for all the new young hot actors that are out there right now, because I don't know which one is going to play Bon Jovi in the biopic. It got greenlit. It's happening. It's probably in the making. They're probably filming it right now. Do you think they chose a Bon Jovi? I don't know. It's 102.9 The Rattler. We should do some detective work on this. Let's Hardy Boys this. Let's Cagney and Lacey this. Here's Ramble On, which is what I'm doing.

Hey, what's happening, classic rock enthusiasts? Eric Slater, 1029 The Rattler. With a reminder, the classic rock summer, it ain't over. In fact, this weekend is going to be one of the biggest. A tribute to Van Halen and Tom Petty. Shark Beach, In the Sand, you, me, we're going to be turning it up. And if you want to go, make sure you're hanging out with Mighty Iris at noon every single day this week. She's got the tickets. She's got burgers. Going to be a good time. Hey, don't forget to join the Get Bit VIP Club this week. Next big contest, just around the corner. You'll know about it before anybody. Text the keyword ROCK to 806-350-1029. That'll trigger the invite. Answer yes, you are in. It's seriously that simple. Hey, I'll see you guys back here bright and early in the AM tomorrow. School's back in session, so make sure you are being careful in the school zones. I'm going to give you the heads up on the next big bike night and Labor Day weekend.

0: Yes. I rewatched Detroit Rock City over the weekend. After I saw that Green Day movie, I was like, I need to rewatch Detroit Rock City. You've seen that movie, right? Tell me you've seen it. Tell me you've seen it. It's 102.9 The Rattler. I think you can rent it or something. I don't think it's streaming for free or through the apps that you normally stream, but I have it on DVD, so I watched it that way. I love Edward Furlong, man. Such a great movie. That movie rocks. Nothing can beat Detroit Rock City.
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Hope you're having a good Tuesday. If not, this will make it better. You're going to get your afternoon bump with Dirty Dave. He's going to hook you up with a $15 gift certificate from Coffee Beans. He'll let you know when to call in or text. Good luck. Here's Journey.

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Now, you know I'm going to be in a good mood if I'm starting off with the Cults, Dio, or AC/DC. It's 102.9 The Rat and the Rocks. I am Dirty Dave. Got the afternoon bump here coming up. Maybe a half hour or so. Got some coffee from Coffee Lady over at Coffee Beans. That's the word coffee a lot. I'm going to hook you up, though. You need it. It's Tuesday. It's like Monday, but not as bad. I got you.

0: Classic Rock 102.9, the Rather I Am Nerdy Dave. Apparently, Harley Heroes went pretty well, despite me scaring away a bunch of donators. Apparently, telling you you get hung by your ankles and then they gut you like they do a hog to make it kosher was not accurate. None of that was accurate. They don't do that, they don't do that with hogs anyway. So, thanks for everyone who donated, and I'm sorry. I got some coffee to make it up to you. We got the afternoon bump coming up in just a couple of minutes. If you want some really, really good coffee, not just some stuff you get at any old restaurant, you want really good, high-quality coffee, Coffee Lady over at Coffee Beans right here on Olson Boulevard has got you. You want good coffee? Make it yourself. Coffee Beans got the beans.
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0: 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It's Dirty Dave here. Time for the afternoon bump.
1: It's time for the afternoon bump.
0: Yeah, I said that. That's us. Text me right now, 806-350-1029. Texture number 9 with the keyword coffee, lady. 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

0: Classic Rock 102.9, the Rattler. Hey, it's Dirty Dave. It's Tuesday, and I know I say this a lot, but it's accurate every time I say it. It is hot outside. It's over 100 degrees, and I've checked the forecast. It's going to be over 100 degrees for at least the next 1,400 years. It's going to be hot forever. I'm going to cool you off, though, with the early work release coming up starting at 4:20. We've got 1 hour of classic rock commercial-free brought to you by that guy over at Jimmy John's.
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1: Classic Rock 102.9, The Rattler. It's Dirty Dave here. Mighty Irish just poked her head back in the studio. I like when she comes in here. It smells nice. She usually wears some nice perfume. Way better than Slater's, I can tell you that right now. Plus, there's candy wrappers everywhere, which means there's Jolly Ranchers hidden somewhere. So if you see me and you meet me and I got a green tongue, I've stolen her candy. Don't tell her. I will kick your butt. And she will too, so there's that. Got the early work release here coming up here at 4:20. 1 hour of classic rock commercial free. Jimmy Johns pays the bills for that because he's rich.

Hey, what's happening, classic rock enthusiasts? Eric Slater, 1029 The Rattler. With a reminder, the classic rock summer, it ain't over. In fact, this weekend is going to be one of the biggest. A tribute to Van Halen and Tom Petty. Shark Beach, In the Sand, you, me, we're going to be turning it up. And if you want to go, make sure you're hanging out with Mighty Iris at noon every single day this week. She's got the tickets. She's got burgers. Going to be a good time. Hey, don't forget to join the Get Bit VIP Club this week. Next big contest, just around the corner. You'll know about it before anybody. Text the keyword ROCK to 806-350-1029. That'll trigger the invite. Answer yes, you are in. It's seriously that simple. Hey, I'll see you guys back here bright and early in the AM tomorrow. School's back in session, so make sure you are being careful in the school zones. I'm going to give you the heads up on the next big bike night and Labor Day weekend.

0: Amarillo's Classic Rock Station 1029, The Rattler, Doors, Eric Slater in the afternoon. Thank you to Dirty Dave for letting me step in. But if you haven't already heard, ZZ Top drummer Frank Beard has passed on at the age of 77. According to a press release, he was in hospice care when he passed away at his ranch in Richmond, Texas. Family members at his side, and that happened yesterday. We are just hearing about it today. Quote, today, bassist Elwood Francis and I lost a great friend and collaborator, guitarist and singer Billy Gibbons wrote in a press release announcing the news. And the world lost one of the most naturally innovative drummers and a great true son of Texas. His signature backbeat was key to keeping ZZ Top on time. So we are going to be kicking off the work release in just a few minutes with a tribute to Frank Beard and ZZ Top.
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It's the early work release brought to you by Jimmy John's 1029 The Rattler. We're just now finding out that we have lost Frank Beard of ZZ Top, man. So we knew he was struggling with some health issues when ZZ Top came to Amarillo, Texas last year. We didn't know it was this bad, but apparently he has passed away at the age of 77. So today we celebrate ZZ Top. We remember...

Frank Beard became a part of ZZ Top back in 1969, 56 years. He delivered the backbeat for one of the most iconic bands of all time. We just found out today that we have lost Frank Beard. He is no longer with us, except in song and spirits. It's so hard to choose the songs from ZZ Top. There's just too many. Thank you, Frank.

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Thank you, Jimmy Johns, the early work release. Thank you to Dave for giving me some space to come in here and celebrate the legacy of Frank Beard. We just lost Frank Beard of ZZ Top. So we're going to give you a bunch

records they sold, had six number ones, and all of it probably couldn't have been possible without Frank Beard. I mean, the one of the most iconic drummers to ever sit behind a kit. Man, he's going to be missed. Today, we remember Frank Beard of ZZ Top.

Rock and Roll Hall of Famer Frank Beard is gone at the age of 77. Man, it's hard to even fathom, man. ZZ Top, one of the most iconic in Texas' own. What do they call them? The Boogie Rock Trio of Texas? Totally dig that. I'm going to give you one more before I turn things back over to Dave. Thank you for indulging. I hope you're a fan of ZZ Top as much as we are. Frank Beard is sorely going to be missed.

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1029 The Rat the Rocks. Sturdy Dave with another dumbass holiday. Today's National Fajita Day. Fajita. I gotta make sure you knew what I said there. It's spelled the way I pronounce it, so gosh darn it, that's the way I'm gonna say it. Because I'm dumb. That's a dumbass holiday.

What's happening, classic rock enthusiasts? Eric Slater, 1029 The Rattler. With a reminder, the classic rock summer, it ain't over. In fact, this weekend is going to be one of the biggest. A tribute to Van Halen and Tom Petty. Shark Beach, In the Sand, you, me, we're going to be turning it up. And if you want to go, make sure you're hanging out with Mighty Iris at noon every single day this week. She's got the ticket. She's got burgers. Going to be a good time. Hey, don't forget to join the Get Bit VIP Club this week. Next big contest, just around the corner. You'll know about it before anybody. Text the keyword ROCK to 806-350-1029. That'll trigger the invite. Answer yes, you are in. It's seriously that simple. Hey, I'll see you guys back here bright and early in the AM tomorrow. School's back in session, so make sure you are being careful in the school zones. I'm going to give you the heads up on the next big bike night and Labor Day weekend.

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13: Dirty Dave. He's like the Grinch, but for all the holidays.

Classic Rock 102.9, The Rattler. Hey there, it's Dirty Dave. You know what today is? It's Dumbass Holiday Time, obviously. It's National Men's Grooming Day. And when we talk about men's grooming, you know exactly what I'm talking about. Down there. Manscaping. Trim that 70s disco afro. It's gross, man.

0: It still amuses me that that song was written about Vince Neil. I just learned that like a year ago for some reason. I've heard it before, but I just couldn't remember it. It's 102.9 The Rattler. That's the name of the station. My name is David. Dirty Dave, if you will. I like playing classic rock. I'm going to do it here in just a minute. We got some Joe Walsh on the way and even some Vince Neil coming up here in a little bit.
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Classic Rock 1029, The Rattler. I am Dirty Dave. Time for another dumbass holiday today. It's a positive one. Never give up day. 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Never give up. God, I hate that positivity. 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

0: 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Got the huge double tribute coming up this weekend at Shark Beach. Mighty Iris is going to get you free tickets for it. It's Tom Petty and Van Halen. Lunch taken care of by Mighty Iris. It's tomorrow at noon here on 102.9 The Rattler. And I only mention it because I got some Van Halen.
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0: 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The Rattler. My name is Mr. David, Dirty David, and I really appreciate you listening to me. Right now, I'm just sitting in a dark room talking to myself, which is okay because I'm comfortable being a weirdo, but with you here, it just makes it that much easier. 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I'm going to leave, but I'll come back tomorrow, 3 o'clock-ish, 3:30 or so. 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